0: Hey, this is Ava Max.
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4: 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I know that we are young, and I know that you may love me, but I just can't be with you like this.

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Now would you ever realize the consequences?

Hit Rádio Černá Hora. Just one night, all we got. Just one night, all we got. Just one night, all we got. Just one night, all we got. I ain't got time for you, baby. Either you're my

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Probably

0: 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You call our F.U. into friends that I'll never see again. 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
1: Hit Radio Černá Hora.